0: 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So this world has lost its grip on me.
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Sometimes a reset is as simple as sitting back down around the table with the people who still matter. 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

0: Your dad always said, fill in that blank, and your dad or father figure could win the Father's Day contest from Spirit FM. Hey, I'm Steph. Thanks for hanging out with me today. This contest is an opportunity by filling in that blank where your dad or dad-like figure could win a brand new grill from Overstreet Ace Hardware. In addition, tickets to a Salem Ridge Yaks game and South Boston Speedway. You only have through June 18th to enter this contest. So what's the best advice that your dad ever gave you? 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

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I don't use my turn signal behind the wheel. 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

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Thanks for hanging out with me this afternoon. Stay tuned. Doug will be in next. 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